0: toe up. Go nuts, throw butts, show up, so tough, yo, yup. Plain as an overseer of a donut.
1: True, true, true,
0: I'm up on that.
1: No doubt, no doubt, no doubt.
0: I'm up on that.
1: True, true, true,
0: I'm up on that.
1: No doubt, no doubt, no doubt.

0: How do I set my G-chat to invisible? How do I close the gap between the spiritual and the physical? Is it that difficult? Maybe I'm making it complicated. Maybe sunshine's the warmest on the corners where we congregated. Maybe your fashion is all faded cause we better off naked like when we was natives. Latest.
1: Yeah, this is Brown Man for Dummies. Whites think I'm money. Blacks

0: the clergy. I flip Dutchess for sport, topsy-turvy. No mercy, it's Young Death Derby.
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1: 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I can relive the situation like it was just this morning. I was tweaking, felt a little breeze, and thought I had saw shit. Baby, I don't know. Something got me at an arm's length. I don't think I'm alone. I can just tell it the tone shift. I feel it. How we helix like we moving. Nudge me closer if I tiptoe. Let me know you're on my shoulder. What does he know? I don't know, but he chose me. Please show me. He dangles it right on my nose. I don't need you. Why don't you just leave me alone? All the things you really just won't let go. Go, go. My ghost, go, go. It was right under my nose, felt all the weight and smelled the aroma. Right under your chin, now you and your kin, you gotta lay low. Must shed the echoes, I turn my back and I gotta ignore. Can feel the same fate, I thought I feel great, but I feel a bit alone. My ghost go ghost, I dodge my shadow, I'm trying to cast mo. Like go, go, go, he couldn't be far, man, stay on your toes. I try to move on, but little I know that I needed my bro. We seen so much, he being so clutch when I stoop to my low. My ghost go, go, go, go.
0: Now we wake up.
1: My ghost go, ghost go, go, go, go. 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
0: Now we wake up.
1: My ghost go, ghost go, go.

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This ain't what I'm if I get my feet wet. You show me signs and just let them sink in. 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
1: Slow down, tripping on something, I did it wrong. 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

0: don't look as clear as it used to. 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
1: I still love you.
0: Say at the end of the day, what's the point? I know anyway, I mean anyways.
1: I still love you.
0: Take a bow, I'm out of the ring. Take a sacred vow with this ring.
1: I still love you.
0: Don't say goodbye to this thing. Don't say goodbye to this.

0: und Laila Mikli.
1: Did you sleep with your teacher?
2: Mr. Wilson?
1: Mr. Wilson.
3: No, I didn't!
1: Yes, you did!
3: No, I didn't!
1: Shut up! You're a little...
0: Auf M94.5.
3: I was failing chemistry!

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Fooled you twice, I gave my all. 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

game. Whatever I play to you, you play back to me. 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